0: 21st anniversary Bagayan Broadcasting Corporation, and may you continue to be the strongest and the greatest radio station in this part of Mindanao.
1: Congratulations, Bagayan Broadcasting Corporation, you to be in this part of Mindanao.

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Nag-resign after 31 years in power. Ito po yung strongman ng Indonesia, Suharto. No May 12, 1849, iba-iba po year, pero yung petsa po ay sinusunod-sunod ko, ha. 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Uy, di lang pala ito politiko at abogado. Inventor pa pala ito si Abraham Lincoln. Yun po ang sikat na presidente ng Amerika, pinatay sapagkat tinanggal niya ang apartheid. No May 22, 1866, Oliver Winchester, American businessman and politician, founded the Winchester Repeating Arm Company. Siya pala, naka-invento ng Winchester firearm, yung automatic. Tinawag na repeating. No May 22, 1939, si Adolf Hitler at Benito Mussolini signed the Pact of Steel. Ako. Agreement ng Bakal, formalizing this alliance known as the Berlin, yun ang capital ng Germany at Rome Axis. Ayun. Kaya nagsimula yung Second World War. No May 23, 1578, Governor Francisco Sande dispatched Spanish officer Esteban Rodriguez to subdue the Zulu pirates. Ayun. With instruction to convert them to peaceful farmers. Ayun. Yung May 23, 1958, Mao Zedong of China launched the Great Leap Forward movement in China between 23 to 55 million Chinese citizens who were reportedly died due to famine and forced labor. Grabe pala si Mr. Mao Zedong. Naku, yung Great Leap Forward pala niya, halos 50 million pa ang namatay. No May 23, 2014, the Philippines and Indonesia signed a maritime treaty defining the boundary of the two countries overlapping exclusive economic zone. Ako, wala tayong away ng ating Indonesia, kaya may island nga doon sa Indonesia. I forgot the name. Sa Mindanao, malapit sa Mindanao. 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Yung May 24, 1844, American inventor Samuel Morse transmitted the What Had God Wrote First Telegraph Message. Yun ang yatang Morse Code. Morse Code po. Wala pang telepono noon. Morse Code. At yan tawag. 1940, Igor Sikorsky, a Russian-American aviation engineer, performed successful single motor helicopter flight. Ayun. Kaya palang tawag sa helicopter mga moderno si Sikorsky. Named after him. No? In May 24, 1941, German battleship Bismarck sank the British battle cruiser Her Majesty Hood during the Battle of the Atlantic. Ako, grabe pala ito. Only 3 out of 1,419 officers and crew survived sa barko and HMS Hood. Galing pa ng Bismarck. 1954, the city hood of Tracy Martires, ito po yung capital ng Cavite City, was established. The area ay kinuha at

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5: Spirulina is a type of blue-green algae that people can take as a dietary supplement. 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

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Pero oras na mo para manimilita sa ito ang programang TLC, Control Love Conversation. Hanggang bukas po ng gabi, ayan, still on the program TLC, True Love Conversation, 7 o'clock in the evening hanggang alas 9 po ng gabi. Here's my final shoot. Something from Maurice Des Moines. Di ko mapaliwanag. Maraming salamat po for spending your evening with me right here on the program TLC. Maraming salamat po. Ayan. Here you once again tomorrow evening. 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Mm.

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0: 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The first number is 21. Ingatan po ang mga Lotto tickets. Huwag pong babasahin or paplansyahin ang mga yan. Tandaan, kailangan mabasa ng validating machine na detalye ng winning ticket sa pag-claim ng inyong premyo. The second number is 13. 13. Dito sa Mega Lotto, panalo kayo ng 30 pesos sakaling mag-match ang 3 numbers nyo sa winning combination. And to win, your numbers can come in any order. The third number is 43. 1.1 million pesos naman ang papremyong paghahatian ng mga makakakuha ng 4 out of the 6 Mega Lotto winning numbers. The fourth number is 28. At kung 5 winning numbers ang nasa ticket nyo, 1.2 million pesos will be equally divided for you. Ang Mega Lotto na lalaro yan every Monday, Wednesday, and Friday. The fifth number is 5. Very easy lang po maglaro ng Lotto. Magtanong lang ng mechanics sa ating mga friendly Lotto tellers. And the sixth and final number is 17. Muli po ang ating Mega Lotto winning numbers ngayong gabi ay 21, 13, 43, 28, 5, and 17 in any order for the jackpot prize of 25,359,201 pesos and 44 centavos, net of the agent's prize commission. 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
0: Grand Lotto players, wala tayong jackpot prize winner last Saturday. 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This time, 55 drawballs numbered 1 to 55 ang nasa loob ng draw machine. Still, machine lang pipili ng 6 winning numbers. The first number is 48. Sa mga jackpot-bearing games ng Lotto, pag-ahati yan equally ang jackpot prize kung dalawa o higit pa ang ating jackpot winners. The second number is 42. Dito naman sa Grand Lotto, 60 pesos ang panalo kapag nag-match ang 3 numbers niyo sa winning combination. The third number is 23. 1.3 million pesos naman ang pag-aatian ng lahat na makakakuha ng 4 winning numbers sa Grand Lotto. The fourth number is 18. Sakali namang 5 winning numbers ang nasa ticket niyo, 1.4 million pesos ang pag-aatian na premyo. The fifth number is 55. One more lucky number to complete our Grand Million combination. Number mo na kaya ang mapili? And the sixth and final number is 33. Philippines, here are the official Grand Lotto winning numbers. We have 48, 42, 23, 18, 55, and 33 in any order for the jackpot prize of 45 million pesos, net of the agent's prize commission. Congratulations po sa mga nanalo, but we are not done yet dahil mga digit players naman ang susunod na mag-enjoy sa paglalaro.
4: That's right, hindi pa po natatapos ang gabi ng Lotto Pa Premio. 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Panoorin po natin.
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